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0: Grand Haven Township Rescue for Priority 3 at 13013 Black Hawk Avenue. 75-year-old male, fall with an arm injury, Central Sarah at 2018.
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0: 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Klein Fire duty officer. If you could TF dispatch, please. And TF dispatch at 2024. 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

Grand Haven City for priority one at Medi Lodge at the Shore. Patients in room 38B as in boy. 76-year-old male in seizures. Central's clear at 2032.

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extension hopping duty. I'll serve on service for a wire down 118th Avenue and 20th Street. Caller states that his corn plants are hit the pole and snap the pole. Wires are down. They did have a transformer attached. Drive and clear, since you're clear, 2044.

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3: 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I am taking 20th Street down where they were planting earlier, and I see nothing down here. Is that 118th by chance?
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0: Pelganson from Hopkins Fire. I'm on scene on 118th. It will be right across the road from 2027 118th. It is in the field and there's lines across the road. I'm probably not going to attempt the pole number here. The pole's pretty broken down. Wires are pretty low. It's pretty self-explanatory.
1: Roll start consumers.
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1: Temple Frick, are you guys shutting down the road?
0: Roger, send it from Hopkins Command.
1: Hopkins Command, go ahead.
0: Yeah, we're going to come across the road, and the road will be closed.
1: Temple, I will be getting you an officer authorization to do the report.

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1: 2, 2116.

0: Air and EMS Bangor Rescue. Requested priority 3 by PD out at the department, 420 Division Street, for a female that has some bleeding and is requesting EMS. And Van Buren EMS and Bangor Rescue requested priority 3 at 420 Division Street. PD is out with a female at their PD. Stated she was bleeding and requesting EMS. Advising clear, central's clear at 2118.
1: Four three.
0: 813, clear on the call, 2118.

0: that's requested for a code 2 transfer. It's going to be Bronson Lakeview going to Bronson Methodist, 63-year-old male with a cardiac monitor. Again, they're going to be an EMS for a code 2 transfer. Bronson, going from Bronson Lakeview to Bronson Methodist, 63-year-old male with a cardiac monitor. Advise and clear, Central's clear at 2119.
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2: Section Shea Fire, Shea EMS, go on service for unknown accident. Northbound I-196 is a 2-2, getting multiple calls that a semi-truck was front heavy in damage and a box truck that's tipped over and there's debris all over the road. Rise and clear, Central Clear, 2135.

0: coming to you from Station 3. Why don't you guys go ahead and roll this way non-emergent until we can update further?
1: Shays 154 responding. Station 2 clear on the traffic. Would you like an ambulance or 2022?

0: Haven coming out and still along at 22 northbound I-196 Highway. Semi truck.
1: 470, go ahead.
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3: All South Haven units coming to northbound to 22, get on at Phoenix, exit 20.
4: 22, 13 is clear.

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2: Allegan dispatch from Chase 154.
3: Chase, sorry,
4: can you
2: go ahead?
4: From Chase 154.
3: Chase, go ahead.
4: 1303 is going direct on private.
3: Chase, go ahead.
2: Can you have PD ramp traffic off at exit 20? The highway needs to be shut down.
5: Van Buren County is clear on that. We'll notify South Haven.
2: South Haven dispatch from 154. You can have all units go non-emergency at this time. There's no injuries. We just need personnel for cleanup.

0: Roger, you only going to the PI. You can go non-emergency.
1: Squad, so you guys can clear direct. 154, do you need EMS to stop?
2: Allegan Central 10-4, 2, South Haven. Allegan Central is South Haven. We're going to move the crash to UIC 1. Again, we're going to move this to UIC 1.
1: 10-4. Shea is 154 from Squad 3. Do you need us to stop on scene?
3: 10-4, go ahead and stop. Just shoot a mechanism.
4: Clear me from the death investigation. Send off at 22.
1: 13, clear direct.
5: 10-4, and just making sure that one of you are clear that fire went east ramp traffic off at exit 20.
0: Affirmative, thank
4: you. I can do. Northbound,
6: Chase 2212, disregarding.
5: Affirmative, do you want us to start South Haven to do that, or are we going to go down there?
4: Start South Haven to do that, but if I need up there, I'll start it.
3: 2271 from 154.
4: Victor, 10-4, USG 1.
3: Go ahead. Take the east lane and just shut it down.
4: We'll need somebody potentially to block off at the 2-2, depending on the attack that.
3: Copy. East lane, shutting it down.
5: 10-4, and South Haven is en route for the 2-0, okay, thank you.
1: Central 2213 is on scene.
5: And Victor 10, MSP does not have any motor carriers on. If you need one, they'll have to go through their operations, so call one in.
4: I'm clear. This is not one of service or no?
5: Correct. There is not.
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2: 2271, that was going to be for Allegan on scene. Allegan's clear of that traffic, 2143.
4: Victor 10's in the air.
5: 10-4.
4: You're here.
5: 10-4.
4: Yeah, I do. So Davis is going to handle the highway. I'm going to go block off the entrance ramp at the 2-0.
1: Stage 154 from 46. I'm going to stop at the 20 northbound on ramp and start blocking until PD can take over.
3: 10-4.

0: Richard Penn. M9 northbound high will be completely shut down, and the off ramp at the 22 is also completely blocked by a box truck.
1: Sure.

Victor 10's out.

0: Adam 6 Victor 10, where are you doing it?
1: Right now, still trying to figure that out. I'm walking up on scene. I'm going to need someone to at least push cars over south of where I'm at.
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0: 10-4.
1: I'm going to see once the fire department gets this cleaned up, we can at least get the lane of travel flowing to get these people out of here. Picture 10 Central, did you notify them down to this?
3: Yes.
1: Have any vehicle information yet?
3: Negative.
1: Okay, stand by.

0: You tell him to try and give you a plate here. You ready?
1: Ready.
0: Sorry, that plate's destroyed. I'm going to see if I can get you a vent. You're 10 vents? Try out of Ohio. 3, Charles, 7, William, Robert, Victor, Frank, George, 4, Lincoln, Edward, 110856. White Dodge Ram box truck.
2: That's our 2020 Ram truck.
3: We did have a South Haven officer advise
0: clear.
3: There was
0: it's
3: a blue
0: outside.
3: Car that
0: looks
3: blew
0: like
3: past
0: all
3: him.
0: Four tires are still up. Heavy damage to it.
4: 10-4, thank you.
3: You're welcome, and we do have the highway shut down at that 20.
4: 10-4.

0: Calling Lady 10, where do you want me?
1: Two ten for a trailer plate.
2: Go ahead.
1: Illinois. 713-158 Sam Tom. The lane to Lincoln plate.
3: K92 Charlie 1, why don't you go further south of me and get more people moved over? We just had a blue car about to take out. Oh.

0: Roger 10 USC 1 for a MC number. 714012. Break US DOT number.
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1: Sure.
0: Copy a plate.
1: Go ahead.
0: Illinois plate, P-Paul, 1150643. No idea what make this was.
1: Sure.
0: It's a Volvo. This semi-tractor also has heavy front-end damage. It is hauling approximately 10,000 pounds right now.
2: Adam 6, this is 10, watch for leaking fuel.
0: Clear, find out how much fuel if we need to get DOC notified for the spill.
2: Simple.
3: I-95C1, I have the driver, the semi-truck when you're ready.
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3: Last name's going to be J. John, I. Ida, V. Victor, K. King.
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3: 1969. Yeah, that's Illinois.
0: Charlie 1, go right up to the brake, and then if you got flares, lay them out.
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1: Okay.
0: Have 9, there's a ton of background noise, and if you can go to that file again, we should probably do it on lean.
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1: Shays 154, go ahead.
0: The northbound west lane is back open. You can reopen the highway. The east lane and the 22 northbound exit ramp are going to remain closed at this time.
2: We got the left lane open. We're going to start moving traffic slowly so we can get the highway cleared off here.

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0: We'll be clear of 144th and available.
1: Okay, well, 2201.

0: this is 122. Can you grab the monitor and bring it up here?
1: 121, clear on the monitor.
2: I'll grab the monitor.
3: 10. Go on, Victor 10. Driver of the box truck needs to go to the hospital for the ambulance. Do you have anything else you need with him? I'm going to give him a card with a crash number.
4: We were unable to get a statement from Bill Language Bear. Can you see if we can get that?
3: 10-4, I'll try.

0: I don't know. Go ahead. Find out if his box truck was disabled or if he was traveling when he was struck. That's what I'm trying to figure out here.
1: Denver.
2: Elegant dispatch from Shays 154.
3: Shays 154, go ahead.
2: Do you have ETA on a tow truck?
3: Don't believe nobody's asked for a tow truck yet.
2: 10-4, we'll need one tow truck for a semi tractor trailer and another one for a box truck that's on its side.
4: Victor 10 on UAV.
0: Victor 10?
4: Chase is requesting records for the semi and the box truck, just confirming we can get those started.
0: Hey, firm. Let's just both do officer preference. First two big trucks that can come out here.
4: And reference that gas leak that was mentioned, did that turn into anything? Do we need EOC out there?
0: 10 USC 1109, sorry, I was talking to somebody.
4: Sorry, reference that gas leak that was mentioned. Was that big enough to need EOC to come out there?
5: It's just leaking because it was tipped on its side, and it doesn't seem like it would be a large amount. We'll know more once it gets upright.
6: Allegan from Shays.
3: Go ahead.
6: That semi-tow, they're going to be carrying about 10,000 pounds.
3: 10-4, we'll let them know.

0: 46. What tow was en route to that box truck?
1: All right, we're working on getting those for you.
0: Okay, clear. My apologies.

0: County. Are you still leading the northbound side? Locked.
1: Negative. They can reopen it.
0: That's clear.

0: Sam 9 to Victor 10. Victor 10, go ahead.
1: Through Google Translate, we were able to determine that he was moving when he got hit.
0: Approximate speed?

0: 10 out of 9.
1: Go ahead.
0: I have located your impact spot.
1: Perfect. Adam 6 is working on getting more information from this driver. There's a severe language barrier. I'm headed to the supposedly at fault driver, interview him real quick.

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1: UAC 1.
0: Well, go ahead, sir.
1: I apologize. Do we have any type of an EPA or who is coming for these two vehicles?
0: I was just going to tell you that Harvard's is en route for the box truck with an approximate 30-minute ETA, and Mike's will be en route for the semi and trailer also with an approximate 30-minute or less ETA.
1: Clear, thanks.

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1: Go ahead.
0: We're going to have to take 121 as a driver for us, and we need somebody to grab the rescue. Could you guys come up, grab the rescue, take it back to Station 3?
1: Hey, firm.

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1: Hi.
0: Can you just double check South Haven, make sure they still have a northbound on-ramp from Phoenix Street blocked off? I don't know if somebody snuck around them or if that was one of us.
1: Central to South Haven Fire.
2: Go ahead.
1: Deputies are just wondering if the northbound on-ramp from Phoenix Street is still shut down?
2: Negative. The only ramp that is shut down is the off-ramp at the 22 in the northbound lane.
1: Thank you.
0: Go ahead.
1: Negative for the ramp at Phoenix. The only ramp that is shut down is the 22 off-ramp, they said.
0: Down for.
1: Need Phoenix shut back down?
0: That would be a determination for those guys up there, but we still have the highway blocked off, but people are still trying to ramp on northbound Phoenix.

0: 10-4, we thought that the left lane was open for travel.
1: I must have missed that.
2: Victor 10 USC1, we still have northbound shut down. We opened up the left lane to get the stuck vehicles out of here.
1: Let's get somebody back up on Phoenix to block off the northbound ramp.
3: Central Chase.
2: Once we get this semi out of here, we can open up. I think we should be able to get this box truck out of here with having the lanes open, but I'd like to have it closed until the wrecker gets here to confirm what he needs.
3: It sounds like law enforcement would like northbound both lanes to still be shut down from Phoenix Street until the wrecker gets the vehicles out there. They're just opening up the left lane to get the stuck cars out, but they still want the highway shut down.
4: We have nobody at the 20 to shut it down, so if you guys have people available, that would be great.
3: We don't have anyone available to shut down the Phoenix ramp.
4: The west lane and the northbound is clear and no obstructions from any vehicle. We'll keep flowing traffic now. If a tow truck comes, we'll shut it back down again.

0: 10-4, the sergeant was on a different channel and he is requesting the highway to be shut down until the vehicles get pulled out of there, if we could shut down both lanes.
1: 10-4, we currently don't have the personnel right now. If we get some more personnel, we will shut it down.
0: 10-4.
2: Victor 10.
3: 54590 Territorial Road. It'll be a 34-year-old female that passed out. She is unconscious, not breathing normally.
4: And they were under the impression that the left lane is not obstructed, so they are sending cars to a lower rate of speed. And so that they can shut it down once the records are up.
3: 54950 Territorial Road. It'll be a 34-year-old. Check that. 34-year-old female that passed out. She is unconscious. Ineffective breathing. My partner's going to try to get CPR started. Advise and clear, Central's clear, 2231.
2: Clear.
3: 8017 en route at 2231.

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0: 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Where is the location of 71 at?
1: 22 off ramp. Just go ahead and come right up here and pull right next to it.
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0: Roger and EMS, you requested the Bronson Lakeview for code 2 transfer. It's going to be going to Bronson Methodist OR. I'm a 74-year-old male with antibiotics running. Again, Van Buren EMS requested a Bronson Lakeview. It'll be a code 2 transfer going to Bronson Methodist. 74-year-old male with antibiotics running. Abison Clear, Central Clear, 2255.
1: Morning.
0: 818 Clear at 2255.

0: EMS requested to Branson Lakeview. Code 2 transfer going to Branson Methodist. 58-year-old male with an IV lock. Again, Bambier and EMS. 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Code 2 transfer going to Branson Methodist. It'll be a 58-year-old male with an IV lock. Advice on clear. Central's clear. 2305.
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0: Grand Haven City Party 2, Unknown Medical Village Green, 1700 Robbins Road, Lot 202. I have a 73-year-old female, very difficult to understand. She's reporting a fall victim for herself and unknown further.
1: Satchel 816.
2: 816, go ahead.
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0: Reno just fine, to the address on Robbins Road. 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Still working with her.
1: Thank you very much.
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1: Is northbound shut down still?
2: Hey, firm. Me and Markovitz are still here, and I see South Haven up there as well.
1: Okay, it looks like I got a set of headlights coming my way. I'm trying to figure out why. Because we definitely have people on the road.
2: I haven't had anybody go by us, and I've yelled at one person who tried.
1: Okay. How's it to your light? Sounds good.

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0: Victor 10 Central, USC 1. Now that this box truck's upright, were you able to get any DOT numbers or anything like that from it?
1: Affirmative. I believe that's what you gave me.
0: The ones I gave you were for that. Yeah. The ones I gave you were for the semi. This one I'm talking about, the Dodge Transit van / box truck.
1: I only got the ones from the semi then.
0: Yeah, the ones I gave you are for the Volvo semi.
1: Of course. So when you have the DOT numbers for the other one, you can go ahead and give it to us.
2: Okay, we'll see if we are safe to do it.

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0: Go ahead, sir.
2: Shays 154.
0: Keep her shut down still. We're almost finished getting this
1: all
0: thing off.
1: All remaining stations will be clear of
0: Mickey's
1: the highway. Mickey Mecker's got to
0: come the wrong way to you to get off.
2: I'm Shays 30, 23, 44.
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1: Go ahead.
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2: It would be the on-ramp. 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
0: Step 4. 2 Central, if you wouldn't mind letting South Haven know that that's their plan. Actually, they're already on the on-ramp, so they'll figure it out.
3: Cannon, can you repeat? Both call takers are tied up.
0: You can disregard.

0: Victor 10-10-92. Still got a mess up there, or are we looking to open here shortly?
1: You can open up both lanes northbound. We will still have the 2-2 exit ramp shut down.
0: 10-4, we'll extinguish some flares and get her open.

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Call came in as a 76-year-old male, unconscious, breathing. We are now starting CPR. Hey, President Clear, from Secretary 359.

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1: Victor 10, USUI.
0: I'm just contacting. Van Buren's on the phone. I'm also, the road is back open yet.
1: Confirm. Northbound is open, and we're in the process of getting the exit ramp opened up.
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0: I'm sure will.

0: Adam 6, Victor 10, they just made a left onto Blue Star. They are turning back to go south. They should be all clear.
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0: Allegan Fire and Life 901 update for 112th Avenue. You're going to use the east side flyer, please.
1: Allegan Central, that was an east side what?
0: The slider door on the east side of the house.
1: Copy that. Thank you, Central. 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

Master Christopher, code 2 transfer, going from Bronson Lakeview to Bronson Methodist. 79-year-old male with heparin running and cardiac monitoring. Again, BMBR and EMS. For a code 2 transfer, Bronson Lakeview to Bronson Methodist, it'll be a 79-year-old male with heparin running as well as cardiac monitor. Advising clear, central's clear, 38 minutes.

Hall and Cheshire Fire, Party 2 Medical at Pinewood Apartments, 628 Butternut Drive, apartment 19. I have a 73-year-old male, fall with back pain. I don't know further.

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1: 22.
0: Just got in touch with the patient. They're advising abnormal breathing, rope breathing, priority 1 status.
1: Yeah, well, priority 1.
0: 255.

Palmdale Rescue, Prairie Medical at 6157 Molly Drive. And a 59-year-old male, altered LOC, possible seizure with no history, does have a heart history and cancer history at 107.

Allegan Central to Martin, First Responders, and Wayland EMS. Going service party 1. No license sirens to 1156 Woodridge, 1156 Woodridge and Dover Farms. Again, requesting an early shutdown for a 41-year-old male who is having a delusional episode. He is not violent. Just altered LOC. If I can clear, essentially clear at 200 hours.

0: Central to Martin First Responders. Were you clear on that page?
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London Township Station 1 for a Party 1 medical to stage. Party 1 to stage at 5824 Fort Sheldon Street. We have an 18-year-old male who has overdosed. Now difficulty breathing. He'll be on foot outside of that address at 207.

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0: 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No indication of fire, I'll be investigating.
1: 10-4, agency, no indication of fire, we'll be investigating at 227.

0: 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All personnel are clear.
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0: 20 is clear. 420
1: is clear, 44. 7 is Q, 5, 8.

Okay, Central for Lee for True Founders and Life EMS, full in service for an Echo level call at 984 Ryan. 984 Ryan originally was a priority one for possibly difficulty breathing. Now it's going to be a priority respiratory distress. 2:46.

schedule for all units for an echo level call at 984 Ryan, 984 Ryan and Lee Township for an 84-year-old female. Difficult, obvious difficulty breathing. That's right.

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0: Master requested for a code 2 transfer, Boston Lakeview to Boston Methodist. 66-year-old female on BiPAP in Van Buren EMS for a code 2 transfer going from Boston Lakeview to Boston Methodist. 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

Park Conservation 2 for Friday 2 Medical at 3333 Starboard Drive. Coming in is a med alarm on a female fall victim. I don't know if they're at 429.

0: Apologizer Fire, Party 2 Medical at Boardwalk Manor 11909, James, Unit Hayes and Adam. You have a 69-year-old male fall with a head injury. 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

Holland Dodger Fire Party 1 Medical at 139 Bel Air Street in with a 61-year-old male in seizure with a stroke history at 524.

James Seminar, Priority 2 Medical at 3145 Sun Chase Avenue, Unit 1, Truck 804, for an 84-year-old female with a head injury at 540.

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Elegant Central 2 South Haven EMS, Civil Party 3 at 860 60th Street, 860 60th Street, Casco Township. Went into Lake EMS Direct for an 84-year-old male who fell with no injuries, just needs a lift assist. They advise they can have a unit head that way as well to assist if you want to just set the fire department out there, Central Square 813.

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Patient does have Down syndrome and dementia. 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
0: 136th Avenue and Albertine Street for a student that was pepper sprayed on the bus is requesting medical. Will be bus 57, Central Clear at 831.
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0: Fire and EMS Bengal Rescue requested priority 1 to 309 East Arlington Street, Apartment E5, Edward 5. 49-year-old male whose tongue is swelling, difficulty swallowing. Again, Van Buren EMS Bengal Rescue requested priority 1 to 309 East Arlington Street, Apartment E5, Edward 5. 49-year-old male, tongue swelling, difficulty swallowing. Possible allergic reaction. As I'm clear, symptoms clear at 837.
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0: Stay by. They just checked on scene just a few minutes ago. We'll advise as soon as I can.
3: Okay, clear. Thank you.

0: Central to Hudsonville Rescue for Priority 2 Medical at Arrows Restaurant, 4225 32nd Avenue, for an 80-year-old male fall with a possible head injury.
1: Central 22213, we did just confirm to continue the stage at this time.
0: 841.
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2: 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He pulled up next to the squad and then continued towards the scene. 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
1: 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Go ahead.
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0: 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Central clear at 9 o'clock.
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1: 10:40.

an EMS mat on rescue requested priority 3 to 53709 Clark Drive for a 61-year-old female recently had a pain clinic procedure, is now having some pain in her veins. Again, Van Buren EMS Matawan rescue requested priority 3 to 53709 Clark Drive. 61-year-old female recently had a pain clinic procedure, is now having some pain in her veins. Advise and clear, central clear at 951.

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1: KA16 at 951.

fire going through a line down Almena Township, 24945 M40 Highway. Your crosses will be 24th and 26th Avenue. This will be for power line that's down in the driveway. It's reported that it is connected to the garage. We're unsure if there's power going to the home at this time. Again, for Goebbels Fire for a electrical hazard. 24945 M40 Highway. Your crosses are 24th and 26th Avenue. This will be for a power line down. There's no flames or smoke seen. The line's down the driveway. It is connected to the garage, so we're unsure if there's any power going to it. Advisement clear of immediate central, clear 958.

0: Global Flyer, stand by for a recon. Global Flyer, these will be your second tones. Again, second tones for 24945 M40 Highway. Your crosses are 24th and 26th Avenue. This will be for a power line that's down on the driveway. It is connected to the home. There is no flames or smoke seen at this time. We're unsure if there's still power to the home. Again, for Global Flyer, second tones, 24945 M40 Highway. Crosses will be 24th and 26th Ave. Before power line down in the driveway, it is connected to a garage. There's no flames or smoke seen. However, we're unsure if there's power going to the home. Lights and clear, radio and sensors clear, 10 o'clock.
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this is going service Prairie 2 response, Waverly Township, 41522, 35th and a half street. Your cross will be 40th Avenue, 35th Street. A 96-year-old female with a fall with her reported wrist injury that is bleeding. There's our box info in the notes for you. Again, for Van Buren EMS, a Prairie 2 to 41522, 35th and a half street. Cross will be 40th Avenue, 35th Street. 96-year-old female with a fell with an injured wrist that is bleeding. Rise one clear, Van Buren, touch clear, Tunnel 3.

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0: everything's clear here. I'll be clear and headed back to Allegan for a structure fire.
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1: Go ahead, Crystal.
0: Check that. I am needing to update the ambulance. You are well done.
1: Everyone. One. 24-26 route with you. One zero two to 101 on fire ground one. 101-102, we're going to have to set up a water supply. If you want to pull in right behind 67 and kind of veer off to the left, we'll utilize you and then we'll set up a water supply right behind.
2: Pulling in to drive behind 167, clearing to the left. Pulling lines from our truck and become a water supply.
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0: At 10:23.
3: Good for fire base. I'm just making sure 441 rolls.
1: 10 on the helicopter.
0: Go ahead.
1: Can we law enforcement out here as well?
0: Affirm. Can I give him a reason?
1: After 11, I'm not sure who this person is. I'm thinking they live there, but she's being pretty feisty. How much?
0: Stay on the check.

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Interior crew from 2305. 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I'm up on the roof right now. You've got fire through the roof. So we need back towards 1040.

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0: Definitely.

0: 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I'm shutting that line that you have from 15 down. I've got to shut my pump down for a second.
1: If you're clear, you're going to be shutting down the black line for a second.

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0: Michigan Gas is advising for 1835 Lincoln Road. They do not service that address. There's no gas hooked up. Do you still want them to respond?
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approximately 41. 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

0: 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Patient will be outside in front of the building. Central clear at 1048.
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0: 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I have an additional priority one medical at 269 Dartmouth Avenue for an 87-year-old male difficulty breathing. Would you like that, Tim?
1: Negative. 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
2: 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It'll be for a 35-year-old male with back pain. 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
0: Red Cross has been notified. If you could just make sure Ms. Clemens knows to watch out for any blocked, private, or spam numbers.
1: Copy that, Central. I have informed her. 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
0: Clear.
2: We're staffed with two. Do you need any more resources?
3: Five 41, I'm seeing four-story apartment complex. No indication of fire. Building partially evacuated. Construction going on the front side. 541 will be investigating. 24th Street Command.
4: Ford, 1141 on scene of a first story residential, no indication from all sides, partially correction, building partially evacuated. There is construction going on. Will be command at 1110. 1141, go ahead.
3: Yeah, 1122 can cancel, 1198 can continue. Construction company advised drywall, smoke alarms not being covered.
4: 10-4-11-22 can cancel. 1198 can continue. The construction company advised it was drywall causing issues with smoke alarms at 1111.
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0: 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Under 11:21.
1: 21, go ahead.
0: You show us clear, Darvall. Where was that other call?
1: It was at 341 East 16th Street for a carbon monoxide alarm.
0: Darvall, you show us your route over there. You can disregard 22.
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0: 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We're a few blocks away. 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Is clear then.
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0: 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Can you confirm the address? We're not showing that on our mapping.
1: Of course,

0: Security Mess. You request a Party 1 response at Brazos Commons, 23332 Red Arrow Highway, room 627. That'd be in the East Court for an 80-year-old male with seizure activity. Again, Van Buren EMS, you request a Party 1 response at Brazos Commons, 23332 Red Arrow Highway, room 627. For an 80-year-old male with seizure activity, is on psych medications. This is going to be in the East Court. Advise and clear, symptoms clear, 1119.
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1: 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Helicopter 2 Hamilton first responders going to service party 2793 41st Street, 2793 41st Street in Heath Township. 76-year-old female who fell out of her wheelchair and cannot get up with a injury to her head, central clear, 1127.

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0: 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All Holland units clear of East 24th Street.
1: 10-4. Holland Township units clear. Correction. Holland City units clear of East 24th Street at 1130 WNXQ 558.
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0: 102. 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
1: Do you have a flagpole up there?
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We never wound up getting a hydrant set up because none of the tankers cleared from here, and that was who was going to have to do it. Cobles is going to fill at the high school. Copy that. 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

0: 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I have a priority 1 medical at Medi Lodge Apollon, 1221 East 16th Street, room 113, bed 2, for a 78-year-old male, altered. Would you like that sound?
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2: 1122 is clear of West 16th.
1: 1122 clear of West 16th at 1244.

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2: Holland Township for 81 Medical at 13125 Thistlewood Lane for a 6-year-old female, difficulty breathing, central clear at 1217.

0: Caligan Central, to South Haven EMS, going to service priority 2 for an obvious 7060 107th Avenue, 7060 107 Ave in Casco Township. Priority 2 for a 9-year-old male, obvious, central clear at 1218.
1: Twelve twenty-one route.
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0: Paragon Central 2, Lee, first responders, Lake EMS, going service 31 at E-Mobile in Pullman, 5625 109th Avenue in Lee Township. Again, it's going to be the mobile. The 30-ish-year-old male having a seizure. He is currently on the ground but is bleeding from the head from the fall. Her summary is clear, central clear, 1229.
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Central to Holland City Station 1 for a Priority 1 medical at JC's Liquor Center, 457 East 32nd Street, for a 57-year-old male post-seizure. Patient will be wearing all black, sitting down in the parking lot. Central clear at 1232.

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0: central to lead first responders and like EMS, CSIs. Patient is up and walking around, however, he is quite confused, is still bleeding from the head. He is walking down the road towards Dollar General.
1: Matt will be in route.
2: Additional priority to medical on Elijah Pollen, 1221 East 16th Street, room 112, bed 2, for a 67-year-old male, thought they had an injury. Would you like that sound? Sound
3: 1141 in row. Is this an echo?
2: Negative. We'll just be a priority 2 medical for a fall with head injury.
3: Hey, boy.
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1: I can't read that.
2: Kelhaven Trail. Closest address is 75577 14th Avenue. Should be a storage facility. They'll be on the backside of that, just onto the Kelhaven Trail, south of 14th Avenue for a male subject. Flipped off his bicycle with a possible broken arm. Again, Southaven Fire EMS requested 75577 14th Avenue. Be in the backside of the storage unit, just onto the Kelhaven Trail, just south of 14th Avenue for a bicyclist who flipped off his bike with a possible arm injury. Advised central square at 1238.
3: Behavior in central 2200 square on the call. 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
1: On scene, sir. 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
1: 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We're going on emergent right now.
2: Okay. They're staying south of 14th. I'm assuming this is on Van Buren, not Calhoun.
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Clear, we'll head that way.

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0: 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Death fell, hit his head, is bleeding from the back of the head. And you can actually go Priority 2 at this time. Again, Priority 2, 6117 West Wind Drive, Central Clear 1307.
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0: 21 milyon erkeğin vefa etti. Yani bitti.
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Central to Coopersville Rescue for a Priority 3 medical at 371 Lincoln Street for a 60-year-old female beyond health. 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
1: 471 on scene, will be command at 1342. Last unit on south, can you repeat your traffic? You recovered by north?
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0: 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Peace, all Alaska personnel, clear to the double west wind.
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0: Central to Grand Haven City for a business fire alarm at Grand Haven Storage on 333 Madison Avenue, Unit C as in Charles, 31, covering the smoke detector handhold, Central clear at 1327.
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0: 6633 on scene. Nothing showing on the street. You're conducting a 360. The gate right by, right off of Madison is the closest entrance to the building.
1: Ten four six six three three on scene, nothing showing from the street. We'll complete a 360. The right gate off of Madison is closest to the building at 1330.
0: Six six three three. You have an audible alarm going off. 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
0: Here's a story, nursing facility. No indications of fire. 1194 is going to establish command. We'll be out investigating.
1: Surrounding of a single story, no indication of fire. 1194 will have command to be investigating at 1343.

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Bear EMS Bingo Rescue requested priority 1 in Arlington Township, 50578 26 Ave. 35-year-old male difficulty breathing from an asthma attack. Again, Van Buren EMS Bingo Rescue requested priority 1 in Arlington Township, 50578 26 Ave. 35-year-old male having an asthma attack, difficulty breathing. Advising Clear Central's Clear at 1546.

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0: 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Priority 1 at 1449.
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0: 31-4200 Avenue, 31-4200 Avenue, 31-4200 Avenue, 31-4200 Avenue, 31-4200 Avenue, 31-4200 Avenue, 31-4200 Avenue, 31-4200 Avenue, 31-4200 Avenue, 31-4200 Avenue, 31-4200 Avenue, 31-4200 Avenue, 31-4200 Avenue, 31-4200 Avenue, 31-4200 Avenue, 31-4200 Avenue, 31-4200 Avenue, 31-4200 Avenue, 31-4200 Avenue, 31-4200 Avenue, 31-4200 Avenue, 31-4200 Avenue, 31-4200 Avenue, 31-4200 Avenue, 31-4200 Avenue, 31-4200 Avenue, 31-4200 Avenue, 31-4200 Avenue, 31-4200 Avenue, 31-4200 Avenue, 31-4200 Avenue, 31-4200 Avenue, 31-4200 Avenue, 31-4200 Avenue, 31-4200

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1: Go ahead.
0: And tones dropped for that call for Goebbels. I don't know if you can do a disregard for our department.
1: Yeah, my apologies. Elgin Central 2, gun, plane, fire. Accidental tones were dropped for 3142, 110 Ave. Disregard tones. Accidental tones were dropped. You can disregard. Central, clear 1351.

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0: 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You're better off just backing down the driveway. 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
2: What was your last? 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
0: You're better off backing down this driveway. 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
2: Clear. Is he stable enough for me to back down?
0: Affirm.
2: 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Thanks. 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

Central 2 Park Township, duty officer in Station 2 for a brush fire at 2796 North 160th Avenue. The car will be in the driveway, correction, will be in the driveway of the residence. Central clear at 1400.

0: out. Haven Ambulance going service, Priority 1 response to Bronson, to the Bronson Wellness Center, 950 Bailey Avenue, across from M40 Train Phillips. A 76-year-old male who had a fall. He did hit his head. We are unsure on bleeding at this time. Again, for South Haven Ambulance, a Priority 1 response to the Bronson Wellness Center. This will be the front service desk, 950 Bailey Avenue. 76-year-old male who had a fall. Did hit his head. We're unknown on bleeding. Go ahead, some clear subjects, clear 1402.
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2: 9 Central 2, Foxhawk Fire and Light EMS, going service Priority 1, 100 St. Peter's Drive, 100 St. Peter's Drive at St. Peter's Catholic Church, and with 40-year-old female that passed out, still having a seizure. Central is clear at 1403.
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0: Beard EMS, Hartford Rescue, go in service for a Party 1 response, Hartford Township, 58061, 65th and a half street, crosses will be Red Arrow and 56th Avenue. A 42-year-old female with a possible stroke, complaining of one-sided weakness. Again, for Hartford Rescue, Van Buren US, Party 1, Hartford Township, 58061, 65th and a half, crosses our Red Arrow and 56th Avenue. A 42-year-old female with a possible stroke due to left-sided weakness. That's been clear. Central's clear, 1405.
1: Nine,
0: you're clear, and we're showing clear evidence of the stroke after the test.

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1: I'm seeing 1450. Central 2, Holland Thompson, for 81 Medical at 3009 Raspberry Lane for a 91-year-old female fainted possible stroke with a history of TIA. Central, clear at 1416.
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0: Pelican Central to Wayland Fire going service for a wire down. 426 West Elm Street, 426 West Elm in Wayland City. It is currently all the way down on the ground across the road. No marking or parking at this time. Just follow me a clear central clear at 1419.
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1: Cleared it up, notifying Spectrum at 1426.

Central to Spring Lake Township for a correction, Spring Lake Village for a Priority 1 medical at 201 South Lake Avenue for a 76-year-old male, possible stroke and altered. Has a history of TIA and focal seizure. Central clear at 1427.

your EMS requested. Priority 1 to 451 Health Parkway, Suite D as in David, for a 27-year-old female who is 40 weeks and 5 days pregnant, needing transport to Bronson Methodist. Baby's heart rate is dropping. Again, Van Buren EMS requested. Priority 1 to 451 Health Parkway, Suite D as in David. 27-year-old female, 40 weeks pregnant. Baby's heart rate is dropping, requesting transport to the hospital. I'm on clear, so just clear at 1430.

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2: 1433. AMBR EMS requested priority 1 to Bronson Commons. 23332 Red Arrow Highway. Center Court, room 337. 81-year-old male who fell with a head injury. Again, Van Buren EMS requested priority 1 to 3332 Red Arrow Highway, Center Court, room 337. 81-year-old male who fell with a head injury. I've got a clear, so I'll just clear at 1433.

0: 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Central clear at 1430.
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2: Attention, Martin Fire, Prairieville Fire, AMA to Orangeville, 6572 South Marsh Road, 6572 South Marsh Road, cross of Sadler Road, and South Damon Street.
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Lawrence Fire, go in service for a smoke investigation in the area of 52nd Street and 42nd Avenue. This will be for the reports of a large amount of smoke in a caller's backyard. This will be west of 52nd Street. Again, for Lawrence Fire for a smoke investigation outside 52nd Street and 42nd Avenue in Arlington Township. This will be west of 52nd Street. Our caller advised that there's a large amount of black smoke in the backyard. Or checked, large amount of smoke in the backyard. Advisement clear, Central's clear, 1452.

0: fire, Bloomingdale Township, 13277, 35th Street. Your cross will be Mill Lake Road and Lake Way. It'll be for a grass / woods fire, black smoke, black heavy smoke scene. Bloomingdale 121 is on scene, advising it is 30 by 30. There's also a tractor nearby as well. Again, for Bloomingdale fire, for a grass fire, 13277, 35th Street. Crosses will be Mill Lake and Lake Way. It'll be for a grass or woods fire with heavy black smoke scene. Bloomingdale 121 on scene, advising it's 30 by 30 in size as of this time. There's a tractor nearby as well. Advise them clear, central clear, 1454.
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in Central 255 and Lake EMS going to service for an unknown accident showing in front of 2360 53rd Street, 2360 53 Street in Clyde Township. 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

Central Tea Party for a brush here out in 6750 136th Avenue. The fire is over by the trees. Correction, the trees and ground is on fire, is about the size of a basketball court. The best access to it will be off of Cone Street. The fire is continuing to the south, Central Clear at 1515.

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0: Confirming that this still is contained to the woods. Small in nature. We'll have smoke light engine respond for manpower. And we'll be going to fire ground 7.
1: 10-4 will be contained to the woods. Spring Lake engine start. We'll be moving to fire ground 7 at 1522.

Central to Spring Lake Township for an assist on a brush fire to Crockery Township at 13493 Cone Street for a Spring Lake engine to assist with manpower. Central clear at 1523.

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0: Central to Holland City Station 2 for a Priority 1 medical at West 22nd Street Maple Avenue for a 22-year-old female with lower abdominal pain, diarrhea, and near peeing. The patient is 16 weeks pregnant, will be out wearing a gray sweater and blue sweatpants. Central clear at 1527.
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Central clear at 1529.

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0: Have a priority 3 medical at 14340 State Road, Building G, Unit 2, for a 1-year-old male that fell with a right ankle injury. Would you like that toned?
1: Ten four. Can you tone out some like, I believe 1771 can take that.
0: Marble tone out Spring Lake at 1542.
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0: Go ahead.
1: For 1790, that'll be 1772 to take that call for us.
0: 10-4 will be 1772 at 1543.

0: Central to Spring Lake for a Priority 3 medical. Assisted crockery at 14340 State Road, Building G, Unit 2. For a 1-year-old male that fell with a right ankle injury. 1790 is requesting 1772 respond. Central clear at 1543.
1: Central 1772 is en route.
0: 1772 en route, 1543.

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1: 10-4 on scene of state, 1772, be advised, the caller is now requesting to cancel.
0: 10-4, Spring Lake is clear of state.
1: Spring Lake clear of state, 1547.

0: Central 590. Priority 1 medical to stage at Harbor Point, 17160 130th Avenue, for a male that cut his legs and arms with serious bleeding. Would you like that sound?
1: Stone Spring like that, 1790 and 1770 will be taking that.
0: Danforth, 1549.

0: National 1792. You can show myself in trouble seeking some being relatively calling 130th. No need to tone if you haven't already.
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2: Green Haven Township, clear of 144th.
1: Green Haven Township, clear of 144th at 1557.

Allegan Central, Allegan Fire, Light EMS, phone in service for PI, 118th and 30th, 11830 Allegan Township. Two vehicles blocking. I have a 27-year-old female ringing in her ears. 104 is on scene, Central Square, 1558.

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0: Be advised, I'm on scene at the Pizza Hut. There is an audible alarm. 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

0: Attention Grass Hill, going service 31, 832 Apple Blossom Lane, 832 Apple Blossom Lane, priority 1, on a female who has had a seizure. Skies been clear, central clear, 1613.
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0: Grassroot, be advised that we are now starting compression. Female has a neck brace on after recent neck surgery.
1: Message received. She's on progress.

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1: And traffic,
2: that's a legal eyes on scene.

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1: You keep being on Party 1, however, this is not a Class 1 at this time.

0: Okay. Central to Grasscote Fire, did you fill out law enforcement?
1: Negative on law enforcement.
0: Okay.

not leaving any ambulance going. Service 8, Prairie 2 response in the township, 70901, County Road 384. Crosses will be 689 and 12th Ave. It'll be for a 98-year-old male with a medical alarm activation with voice contact. He was advising of pain all over. Again, for South Haven ambulance, Prairie 2 response, 70901, County Road 384. Crosses will be 689 and 12th. It'll be a 98-year-old male with a medical alarm activation. We did get voice contact for the alarm company advising of pain all over. Clear, baby. Clear 1625.

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Central to Holland City Station 1 for Priority 1 Medical at Greenbrier Apartments, 121 Waverly Road, Unit 311. The patient will be on the third floor hallway around the corner in front of the laundry room. Will be a 41-year-old female with chest pain, asthma, and nausea. Central clear at 1703.

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0: for Crockery, Ferry's Burg Station 4, Spring Lake Station 5, Spring Lake Township, all call on a residential fire. We 12053 Apple Drive, 12053 Apple Drive, just west. Caller's reporting smoke on the side of the garage. Sun's clear at 1722.
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0: 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The garage is attached to the residence. 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

0: 521's on the scene. We got a one-story structure fully involved. Vehicles involved, too.
1: 4521 advising he's on scene of a one-story fully involved with vehicles also involved at 1727.
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0: Central, 590. Police to 60 is complete. Heavy fire involvement on the A side of the structure, moving throughout. Bystanders state all occupants are out at this time.
1: 10-4-5-90, advising 360 is complete. Heavy fire involvement on the A side of the structure, moving throughout. All occupants are outside of 1729.
0: 521, we need more pressure. 561, upon arrival, established water supply.
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0: 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Channel Bill will be front of 521 and we'll be on fire ground 7.
1: 10-4 in front of 521, we'll be on fire ground 7 at 1732.
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0: 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We have crews entering right now for an offensive attack.
1: 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We'll be entering for an offensive attack at 1736.
0: 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Next arriving units will establish RIP for the crews entering.
1: Turn for next arriving units will establish RIP for the other crews at 1736.
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1: 10-4, 10 minutes. We're in offensive with a crew interior.
0: 10-4 will be offensive. Have a crew interior at 1739.
1: Seventeen seventy-two and 1774. Can you guys establish rest, please?
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0: $17.90 from $5.90. We could use more personnel. We have two more coming out and leaving shortly. Tough work, thank you.

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Central clear at 1741. 1773 en route 2 at 1741.

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0: Michigan Gas, the address is not serviced by natural gas. It uses propane.
1: 10-4, it is propane. 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Central 590. It is propane, and we will need consumers.
0: 10-4, consumers are already on the way. 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
0: Who the Whelan police officer on duty is right now?
1: 3-2.
0: Copy. Can you have him come up to the station? There's a gentleman that would like to speak with him.
1: Hello.
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0: Your on-scene time is 20 minutes.
1: 10-4, 20 minutes. Still offensive. We do have the fire knocked down. Be here on mop-up.

0: 10-4, still offensive, fire knocks down. Can you repeat the last?
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0: 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Do they have a firearm?
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2: 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No information. Did you want to be toned back out there?
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0: Information, we just got a call from Bronson. They're going to be on diversion for priority 2s and 3s. They advise they had some problems getting through on the 3101. I don't know if you're aware of it or not.
2: Clear, we'll do some testing. Thank you.
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4: We have the alarm company on TS again stating that another alarm just came in. Are you with the patient?
1: Was that for apartment 31?
4: Stand by. Negative, apartment 26.
1: If that was me, I did reset it, so we should be all set now. Oh, it's going off, let me know.
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0: Friday 2 response, Port of Township, 83510 Walden Drive. Your cross will be 352. An 11-year-old female, he's on scene requesting for mental eval. Again, for Van Buren EMS, Lawn QR, a priority 2 response, 53, check 83510 Walden Drive. Cross will be 352. It'll be for a 11-year-old, check a 10-year-old female, need a mental eval. PD's on scene requesting it. Flight to clear, Van Buren Central Square, 1850.
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0: 1402, 1402, where are you going?
1: If he sees anything that...
0: Hold you from duty, officer. Just turned onto 103rd. Nothing seen yet. I'll tell you when I get there.
1: Copy that.

0: Civilization Empire.
1: 216 Central. Go ahead. The PD's inquiring on an ETA.
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4: Tango for all incoming on CO command update for the fire at 337 Cross Oaks Drive. The sprinklers are going off. Most of the people have evacuated. It started on the porch of apartment number 5, which is on the second floor. It was a grill on the porch on fire.
0: Tell me writing on scene. Two-story apartment building. COD officer be assuming command. Nothing showing from the outside. Still investigating.
4: COD officer on scene. Two-story apartment building. We'll be assuming command at 1855.

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4: 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Will be commanded at 1857.
3: 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Are you clear on the downgrade to priority 3?
5: One Central, can you do disregard for our department as well?
3: Disregard it. You can do it.
0: Yes, sir. I'm private.
6: Go ahead, sir.
0: No need for any packs or anything when you get here. We do have a sprinkler on the outside of the building going off. It's caused by an electric pellet grill. Yeah, that's where we currently stand.
6: Copy that. I will be on scene within 2 minutes.
0: Calling Central from SAVD. Yes, sir. You can disregard EMS as well with our things.
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1: However, the state would like VBOMs to continue on.
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0: 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We'll be en route to Comstock Street for our Med 3.
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0: Command is terminated. All cracker units except 581 are clear. 581 will be your remaining for board up.
1: 10-4. All cracker units are clear. Thank you, 50.
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0: 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Clear the scene in Route Beacon, Kelsey.
1: In Route Beacon, 1921.
2: Run 20 from 1950, we're clear on that. Ventilation on the roof. Can we get the ladder set up?

0: Springlink Fire and a brush fire. Apple Drive and 144th Avenue. Apple Drive and 144th Avenue. Clarify is directly across from Limar in the woods. There's smoke and flames. St. Central Square, 1925.
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2: Or message received.

0: South Station 1 for a gas odor in the area of 1493 North Tealwaters Drive, 1493 North Tealwaters. That's where the caller can smell it from, advise. It's just ongoing in the area. Unknown what the cause of. Central's clear at 1927.
1: Seventeen seventy one en route
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dispatch from 1790. 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

0: Central 27, you want to know with you?
1: Just to advise, the original caller was approached by children who reported their mother was vomiting blood at the northwest part of the intersection. The possible address is the 981 John 12th Avenue, but they're going to be waiting at the intersection of Blue Mazda with a passerby.
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0: 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At this point, we're unable to locate 4-3 for now.
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